0: my goodness.
1: You'll see, the plastic men are coming. They're coming.
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0: The alternative.
3: Folks, I'd like to sing a song about the American dream. 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